0: there you go. Get the heart pumping. Anybody else feeling just a lot of excitement as we count down the final minutes to the start of the Seahawks season? You got high expectations? I hope so, because, you know, we are the defending Super Bowl champs. And I know. The Rams made a lot of additions to their defense, and they were already good before. That doesn't affect us other than when we play them, and we don't play them till Christmas. So we got a long ways to go, and we got a lot of winning to do before then. 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
1: Rumors spreading around in that Texas town about the Shaq outside the game. You know what I'm talking about. Just let me know if you're gonna go to that whole mile on the range. They got a lot of nice girls.

Soundgarden with Black Hole Sun. They are gearing up for their halftime show. They will be performing today at Lumen Field, halftime of the Seahawks-Patriots game with Taylor Momsen. Mike McCready going to join them as well. He's set to do the national anthem here any minute now at Lumen Field as well. And it should be a really fun day, continuing because it already has been an awesome day. Weather-wise, we are just showing off. That is the truth. If you aren't at the stadium and you want to watch the game with some friends, some fellow 12s, head to Tulalip Resort Casino. We'll be giving away a boatload of prizes. Come say hi and cheer on the Hawks. It's Seattle's Rock 102.5 KZOK.

I've been driving the station Bronco around, the KZOK Bronco, so I haven't had to pay for gas myself over the last week or so, thank goodness. And thank you to Sunset Chevrolet for the cool rig. But I did see that gas prices have gone up 11 cents per gallon the last week, averaging $5.62 per gallon here. That is out of like 775 stations in Seattle, just in general. And Seattle price is 28.5 cents higher than they were a month ago, almost a dollar higher than it was a year ago.

0: If you missed the keyword to win some Husky tickets, it is purple. That's right. Say purple on the iHeartRadio app. Head to the 102.5 KZOK page. Make us your number one preset and hit that red microphone. Say the word purple. You could win a pair of tickets to see the Dogs and the Aggies of Utah State on Saturday at Husky Stadium. And just a reminder, this is how we give away a lot of contests. So Tanner, Laura, and Casey are going to have your opportunity to win tickets to see comedian Jim Gaffigan. He'll be at the Paramount October 4th, and they're doing it the same way. So you'll be getting a keyword tomorrow morning at 7:30.
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Well, I don't think that things have cooled down between Sammy Hagar and Alex Van Halen. But Alex is no longer giving Sammy the silent treatment, so I guess that's good. After years of not commenting on Hagar in interviews and not returning his calls, his texts, his emails, basically just, you know, shutting him out, he spoke about Hagar calling his former bandmate a complete idiot. This was in an interview about his memoir, Brothers, for the Brazilian magazine Roadie Crew. Asked about the books written by David Lee Roth and Hagar, he said Roth's book, 1997's Crazy from the Heat, is quite funny and accurately reflects his sense of humor. As for Hagar's book, he said, I don't know what he wrote, and I don't want to know. In my opinion, Sammy Hagar is a complete idiot. So, yeah, not going well. 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

0: And I can safely say eating a lot or eating really fast has never been one of them. But I am not Leah Schutkever. We'll call her Schutkever. There you go. She is one of the most decorated and respected figures in the world of competitive eating. She holds the world record for most churros eaten in a minute. And now the fastest time eating a burrito. She set it back in 2019, broke it again in 2022, lost it after that, and then just basically mowed down a 1.35-pound burrito in 30.75 seconds. That is disgusting. It's Seattle's Rock 102.5 KZOK.
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It sounds like we're taking an elevator ride with them, but that elevator, it's going up and down and up and down. Seattle's Rock 102.5 KZOK. You want to win tickets to see the Dogs take on the Aggies of Utah State on Saturday? Well, good news. I've got tickets for you every single day this week. I'm giving you a keyword at 4:30. When you hear it, you're going to hit me up on the iHeartRadio app using the talkback mic there on the KZOK page. Say the keyword you heard. You could win the tickets. If you missed today's keyword, you are lucky. I am nice. It is purple. So hit me up, head to the iHeartRadio app, then find us for 102.5 KZOK. Hit that red microphone, say the word purple, and you could be watching the Dogs and the Aggies on Saturday.

Guns N' Roses for your Wednesday. It's Sweet Child of Mine, Seattle's Rock 102.5, KZOK. I am Ashley Ryan with you. And I was talking earlier about all the places we were visiting in Kauai a couple weeks ago. Now pretty devastated after Hurricane Lowell went through the area. I posted a photo of the restaurant where we were, where we had dinner just like 2 weeks ago, just over 2 weeks ago, and what it looks like after the hurricane went through. It is up on my Instagram stories at Ashley Lola Ryan if you want to

0: talked about music festival on the planet is on. 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
1: Good times tonight. Hawks, Patriots, Wednesday night football matchup, and halftime to me is what's really going to make its mark tonight. So awesome to see the NFL finally going, hey, you know what? Maybe we should put rock back into these halftime performances. Yeah. This is one of the three, but to me, tonight, this is the most legendary. Explain what I mean here. Less than 10 minutes away. It's Big Rig.

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Make sure you've got us as a preset on that iHeartRadio app. Bon Jovi, by now, has wrapped up their final night at Wembley Stadium over in London. Be headed back to the States and getting ready for their 2027 World Tour next year. Looking forward to seeing them. Taking them back to 40 years ago. Yeah, this year, man. Slippery when wet.

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1: Still makes me laugh that people ask, like, does Sting really do the opening on this song? Absolutely. It wasn't just a Live Aid thing. I kind of thought that was common knowledge, but, well, you know. I mean, back then there was no AI, so yeah, it's the real deal. It's money for nothing.

0: 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We have had some of the biggest legendary names in music, in rock in particular, play our iHeartRadio Music Festival. Paul McCartney always comes to mind, but the collabs like Queen plus Adam Lambert, that was back in 2013. Steven Tyler and Jeff Beck, that happened the very first year, 2011. They performed on stage, masterclass in collaboration. Joan Jett teamed up with Kesha back in 2013, Billy Idol, Miley Cyrus, some wild times. Who knows who's going to hit that stage collabing with somebody this year from our genre? Because you've got the Pumpkins, Weezer, Goo Goo Dolls, Muse, and it's all going to be on Hulu. Friday and Saturday nights, the 18th and 19th of this month, right there on Hulu, starting 7:30 Pacific, 10:30 Eastern.
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It's 102.5 KZOK. I was so excited today when I saw the number drop for when the cash returns, because I thought it was so much farther down the road than it is. This is good news. If you've been waiting for us to get back to that, you know, 9 chances a day to win $1,000 deal, I'm going to tell you everything here, just 2 songs away. Playing the legends all night, baby. It's what we do.

0: Battles rock. 102.5 KZOK. People have been getting excited, asking about the return of the free money because you know it's close. And like I said a couple weeks ago, I was like, you know, I think it's mid-October. I was wrong. It's much sooner than that. It starts October the 5th. That's a Monday. That'll be your chance, 9 a.m. through 5 p.m. to win $1,000 an hour. And this will go right up through almost to Thanksgiving. So make sure you've got us set as your number one preset on the iHeartRadio app so you can start hearing those keywords when they begin Monday, October the 5th, to get the grand in your hand.
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Think about when Tom Petty and Jeff Lynne from ELO started working together, right? And the super group they would form that would be the Traveling Wilburys, to me, still one of the most underrated bands of that streak. I mean, they were just incredible. Handle Me with Care, End of the Line, two total albums when the whole thing was said and done. And you can hear them all right there on our iHeartRadio app. It's Rig, it's Stained as we roll through this Wednesday that feels like a Tuesday in such a bizarro 4-day week. It is what it is, as they say. It is outside.

Seattle's Rock, 102.5 KZOK. Think about the hubbub that song caused back in the early 90s when everybody thought Michael Stipe was casing on Jesus and religion. And I'm like, you know, nobody ever pays attention to true meanings of REM songs. They all think that The One I Love is a love song, and they think that's casing on religion, which I get it. He says losing my religion. Sometimes it's a metaphor. Losing yourself, especially when you, you know, worship yourself, which you should. It's your life. What makes you happy? Make good choices. Do those things. But when you lose yourself, sometimes it gets a little skew, right? It's Big Rig. It's Legendary Floyd.

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Listen, you've known Tanner for a minute or 20, right? Now he welcomes in Casey and Laura, and they're back tomorrow morning to start your day. 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
1: Beauty of a night, beauty of a win. 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
1: It is almost here, my friend. 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The Pumpkins, Weezer. You've got Goo Goo Dolls on board. You've got Muse, the biggest band in the world, K-pop sensation BTS. 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And you want to turn in a little early, like 10 and 7 respectively, because the 30-minute pre-show and some interviews, all the shenanigans that happened before all of the craziness goes on stage for our 2026 iHeartRadio Music Festival powered by Capital One.
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It's 102.5 KZOK. Next year, we'll mark the 40th anniversary for this legendary Def Leppard album. They've been working on the deluxe edition for 2 years now. It's Big Rig. It's Pour Some Sugar on Me.

102.5 KZOK, Seattle's Rock. This year, Night Ranger put out a nice compilation. It is a huge career-spanning compilation album, which is just simply called Best Of. It came out back in August on the 28th. And on it is a newly remixed and remastered version of this song. I mean, a lot of people, my wife's like, I really don't hear a difference. If you play them back-to-back, you'd probably catch it. It's Big Rig.

0: 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Interceptions would tell the tale for the Patriots tonight. It's Big Rig. What a win, man. And look, I think we can all agree that first half was a mess. But when you lose Sam Darnold right off the get-go, Locke has to go in, has to find a rhythm, has to get this offense going. It's your worst possible scenario. And it's not like we had calls going our way either. It was just messy. They regrouped at halftime, found a way to start creating turnovers. What was it? I think three official picks for the night tonight, and we made the Patriots pay. 13-10 the final. Another win, just like the Super Bowl. Nothing like ending the season on a big win and starting the season on a big win for the Hawks tonight and Wednesday Night Football, 102.5 KZO.
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Seattle's Rock. 102.5 KZOK. You could definitely be a jukebox hero with $1,000 in your pocket, which, yes, jukeboxes are still a thing. They're digital. They take credit cards now. But sometimes when you're having a drink, you just want to pick some songs, right? Yeah, well, this $1,000 will help, and I'll tell you everything in two songs right here.

0: 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It's 102.5 KZOK. Have you been thinking a lot lately about things you could really, really use, some things you could really, really need as we head into the holiday season and everything else coming up? It's a big rig. We got the money. The money is coming back sooner than you think. Monday, October the 5th. That is when those every hour chances from 9 a.m. through 5 p.m. to win $1,000 are going down. So start ahead. Set a reminder on your phone to be listening on that day. Make sure you have us tapped in as your number one preset on the iHeartRadio app, because you'll be using that to enter the keyword for that chance to win $1,000. Hope you're ready, because we're about to make it rain again.
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John Mellencamp's 1982 smash to a song that's been out 20 plus years and was just certified back in July. 10 million copies of this single sold. 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A song that didn't even make it to number one. How funny is that? It's Bring Me to Life.

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Make sure you've got us as a preset on that iHeartRadio app. Building the Perfect Beast. What a Henley album. And it's crazy when you go back in time and hear how many times that song was used in the background scene of like a movie or something in the 80s and then again in the 90s. It's just one of those songs that sticks with you. Originally written by Tom Petty's Mike Campbell. It was supposed to be a Tom Petty song, but Tom was like, Don can have it.

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Big Rig, oh yeah, Alexa is making it easy, as always. Still got one in your house? 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

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Tom Petty, always switching gears a little bit from album to album, bringing in a new producer to work with. He just worked with Dave Stewart from the Eurythmics once, and it was that album. But damn, the results, so damn good. It's The Doors, just a little bit after 11 o'clock with the Big Rig. And you, of course,

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Crazy, right? Billy Idol heads for the Rock Hall this November the 14th. Big Rig.

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It's Friday night. It's 9:30. And he's like, Dad, do you know who 38 Special is? To which I sent back an emoji of utter confusion. And then I said, dude, you do. You've listened to him your whole life. And then, of course, they went to see him at a free show at West Virginia University there in Morgantown. And he sent me videos all night of all the guys singing along to songs they listened to with their parents for the last 22 years.

0: Seattle's Rock 102.5 KZOK. I'm going to get home. I taped tonight's NFL action because I want to see that Soundgarden halftime performance with Taylor Momsen. Oh, it's a big one. Wednesday Night Football, first game of the season tonight, the Hawks Patriots. Then tomorrow we will watch a game that's happening literally Friday morning at 10:30 a.m. But when we see it live at 8:30 Eastern tomorrow night on Netflix, yeah, they're in Australia. It's the Niners and it's the Rams. It is a key NFC matchup and should be a hell of a second game of this regular season of the NFL.
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Thanks for hanging out. It's Stacey with you in one of my favorite series ever. It was just one season. The start of James Franco and Seth Rogen and such. Freaks and Geeks. This was the theme song.

Seattle's Rock, 102.5 KZOK. Thanks for hanging out. It's Stacy with you and Ed Roland and Company, Collective Soul. They released their 13th, count them, 1, 2, 13 studio albums. Touch and Go is out now.

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0: 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Whoa!

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Thanks for hanging out. It's Stacey with you. And no date just yet, but Guns N' Roses slash confirmed that they're actively working on new music. And so a new album should be on the way.

Seattle's Rock, 102.5 KZOK. Def Leppard actually working on their newest album, calling it their most diverse album to date. I guess they're aiming at an early

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Thanks for hanging out. It's Stacey with you. Not sure the last time you saw this music video. Nirvana.

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The Seahawks are back. 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

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Thanks for hanging out. It's Stacy with you and the Linkin Park Unshatter documentary hitting theaters. That will be September 30th and again October 3rd. So if you put in Unshatter Movie, unshattermovie.com, plug in your zip code, it'll yield all the theaters. You can catch it.

0: Seattle's Rock 102.5 KZOK. Thanks for hanging out. It's Stacy with you. And hey, don't underestimate noise exposure and hearing loss. I didn't start wearing earbuds at concerts till my 30s, but an estimated 40 million U.S. adults have hearing loss as a result of just noise exposure, whether that be driving with the windows down, simply using a hairdryer every day, operating heavy machinery, all that kind of stuff. But earbuds at a high volume, all contributors.
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It's Stacey and the Creed Cruise. Have you been to one? Do you think you'll ever go to one? Because it seems like they're making it an annual thing. 2027 is set. They got Breaking Benjamin on this one, Our Lady Peace, Fuel, Seven Dust, Creed.

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102.5 KZOK. Thanks for hanging out. It's Stacey with you. And David Lee Roth, he just wrapped up his tour doing a lot of solo stuff, which of course meant a lot of Van Halen stuff.

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Stacey hanging out with you. Time now for some Stone Temple Pilots. You're welcome.

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Thanks for hanging out here on your Thursday, unless you think it's Wednesday. It's the overnights. We never know. Def Leppard now.

0: Seattle's Rock 102.5 KZOK. It's Stacy. Thanks for hanging out. I didn't get to South Park until my 30s. It's an important outlet to have, especially with the world events. 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

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It's Stacy, and got my French press coffee going on for this broadcast. It's much better than a K-cup.

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The Seahawks are back. 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
1: You're waking up with Tanner, Laura, and Casey. Tanner, Laura, and Casey.
0: All right, this morning we want to know if you had a nickname growing up, and if, especially if it was a really bad one.
2: Yeah.
0: Why did you get that nickname? The reason we ask is because we got our construction guy in here named Joel.
3: What's going on, guys?
0: This guy's been remodeling our radio station here for the last
3: 2.5 years.
0: It feels like it. It's been going on forever, Joel.
3: How's 2027 look for you guys?
0: Oh, man. But Joel, can we just, you know, talk about the elephant in the room? You are missing an eyeball.
3: No.
0: You're not missing an eyeball.
2: He's got both eyes.
0: You've got both eyes.
3: Yeah. It's just a knife went in.
0: A knife
3: this one.
0: Into your right eye?
3: Yeah.
0: How old were you when a knife went into your right eye?
3: 2.5.
0: You're 2.5 years old.
2: Oh, my. Yeah.
3: I lived in a rough neighborhood.
2: Yeah.
0: You got knifed as a toddler.
3: Right.
0: No, how did it happen?
3: I honestly just climbed up on the counter and grabbed a knife, and on my way down, it just...
2: Oh.
0: Well, what did your friends call you growing up because of it?
3: Cyclops.
2: Oh,
0: Cyclops.
2: No.
0: That's okay. Joel can read 2 pages of a book at the same time.
3: Right. And your book.
0: So they called you Cyclops, and you clearly were okay with that.
3: Yeah, my mom is the one that had the worst time with joking around about it. I still make jokes about it.
2: But I can see how your mom would have a hard time with it, because she probably had, there's probably an element of guilt there.
3: Oh, yeah.
2: Where it's like, I let my kid climb up on the counter.
3: She's the one that put the knife there.
2: Yeah, and I put the knife there, and then he stabbed his eyeball out. No. Like, you just never,
0: well,
2: can never let that go.
3: It was
2: go.
3: A paring knife.
0: Now Joel, by his friends, is named Cyclops. One of the X-Men. I think it's kind of cool, so you'd be proud of that. Well, we want to know what your nickname was growing up. Was it Cyclops or Chubbs? Casey, did you have one?
4: I got to fly right in that sweet spot of, I wasn't super popular. I wasn't
3: not
4: popular.
0: I bet they made fun of your last name.
2: I was going to say, there's got to be.
4: Oh, yeah, dude, I was Casey Gay forever.
0: Yeah, because his last name is Bay. Casey Gay.
4: I mean, if you want to count that, yeah. Casey Gay was just like, that's my scholastic career.
0: Yeah, some seventh grade kid saying that. Laura, what did you have? Like a Chompers or something?
2: Oh my God. No.
4: Stop trying to feed me apples, everybody.
2: I can't believe you guys. Are you serious?
0: Well, you're the one who said you had big teeth.
2: I do have big teeth, but not so big that people call me Chompers. And then Casey Beefwater Bate has insinuated that I was a horse. No. This wasn't a nickname that I had, but I think I've told this story on the air with this stupid idiot, like, junior guy was going around this group of girls, and he was just giving us nicknames according to like our physical attributes. Uh-huh. And he gave one girl the nickname Eagle Beak because she had but he goes, I'm gonna call you Skinny Head because it looks like your head's been put in a compressor.
0: They call you, so you were Skinny Head,
2: which I never actually got called Skinny Head. That's just like one thing that he said.
0: But you've not forgotten it.
2: No, I haven't.
0: She's mentioned that before.
2: I know. I'm like, I have a really narrow face.
4: Zip it, Skinny Head. The boys are talking. It's stuck.
2: But other than that, I guess Buggy is a nickname that I have, which I've had since like junior high.
0: You and your friends call, your best friend call.
2: We call each other Buggy. But that's really the only nickname that
0: We want to know if you had a brutal nickname growing up. 866-445-1059. Or you can shoot us a talkback message through our iHeartRadio app.
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Any way you want it. How about another Super Bowl, please? Yeah, Seattle beat the Patriots last night, getting this off to a good start. So tonight, it is 49ers and Rams. Man, it's good to have some football back. Listen, we got tickets to go see comedian Jim Gaffigan this morning around 7:30. 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

So did you ever have a terrible nickname growing up? Like people walk around calling you Zit Face or Pie Head or something? 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It's Tanner, Lauren, and Casey on KZOK.

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0: So we want to know about your bad nickname that you had growing up. Or it could have just been a silly one. It maybe necessarily didn't bother you, but you know, it was kind of silly. Like, we were just talking to Joel, who's doing our construction here in the building. He's remodeling the radio station and everything. But he was in here, and he's got one eye, because I guess when he was
2: He's got two eyes, but he's blind in one eye. Out of one of them.
0: Sorry. But when he was 2 years old, or two and a half, he was trying to climb up on a counter, and a knife fell into his eyeball.
3: I think he climbed up on the counter, grabbed the knife, and on the way down off the counter, he stabbed himself in the eye.
0: Oh! So after that, his friends called him, you know, growing up, his friends would call him Cyclops. More talkbacks here through our iHeartRadio app. What was your nickname growing up?
4: My nickname growing up was the Rubber Chicken. I grew up in the BMX race world. I was tall and lanky and kind of flopped around on my bike like a rubber chicken, so I became the Rubber Chicken.
2: The legend. All right. The Rubber Chicken.
0: Let's see. Let's go to this call. It's Tanner, Lauren, Casey. Good morning.
5: Yeah. So you were talking about nicknames.
0: Yep.
5: So my last name is Dye, D-Y-E, but all the little mouth breathers at school, this is back in the 60s, would call me Yul Dye because there was a famous actor named Yul Brynner at the time. You know, so it started out pretty rough as a kid, you know, Yul Dye. But my dad's name was Willie, so, you know, he had it even worse.
2: Willie Dye. Stop. Willie Dye. That kid, are you serious?
5: Yeah, I'm serious. And when we were little, it was kind of traumatic because my parents would say, come on, let's go see your grandpa and grandma die. And we were like, no.
3: Again.
0: All right, dude. Thanks for sharing that with us. Willie Dye.
2: Willie Dye. Man,
0: I feel like the parents were having a good
2: laugh. Your grandparents were dicks.
0: Thanks for the call, dude. Let's go to Cody. Cody, do you have a nickname growing up?
6: Yeah, unfortunately, my father was the guy who always had to be funny, called me Royd because I was a hemorrhoid, a pain in his ass.
2: Oh, my God. His own son.
6: Yeah, Laura, oh, my God, yes, scarred as a child. But, yeah, it stuck, and so even my friends at 8, 9 years old would call me Royd until I was about 15, 16, then it stopped. So, yes.
0: Royd wants some McNuggets again. Go get Royd some nuggets.
6: Yep, Royd wants some McNuggets. Exactly. And then for some reason, my nickname for my wife, I call her T.
0: I have to dump that. Thanks.
6: Oh, yeah. I'm sorry. I didn't know you could say that. But yeah, all right. Thanks, guys. All right. See ya.
0: Uh-huh. This text from 1976 says, my sister's last name is Horn, so they would call her Horny.
2: Oh, God.
3: Seems like that would be an automatic.
2: Mm-hmm. Yeah.
0: What was your nickname growing up? Do you have a terrible one? I see a lot of great text messages coming in. We'll get to these next. Hang on.
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12: Next. Hey, Alfie, what can I get for you?
13: Hey, Nora, just a nice latte, please. 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
12: Not bad, thanks. Mainly working here. 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
13: Me? 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Ooh, could I get oat milk with that latte, please?
12: Yeah, of course.
13: And then Sunday was mostly fighting supervillains. So a pretty chill weekend. Ooh, and I'll grab an almond croissant, too.
12: Wait, what? 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

All right, Jim Gaffigan tickets. We've got them all week. If you're going to see them next month at the Paramount Theater, we'll have your tickets here around 7:30 this morning. It's Tanner, Laura, and Casey on 102.5 KZOK. I don't

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0: Seattle's Rock, 102.5 KZOK. It's Tanner, Laura, and Casey. Good morning. I got in here this morning, and I looked at Laura, and I was like, wow, you're all dolled up today. She's wearing earrings, like fancy earrings, which I never see her wear very often.
1: I don't wear earrings very often, but job interview today, you guys. So
2: that's good.
1: I'm hoping. Yeah, I'm hoping that this is my last week with the show.
2: Hey, we were hoping that too.
0: Yeah.
1: Great. So it's going to work out for
0: us. Makes our conversation at the end of the week a lot easier.
1: No, you're not that lucky. You're not that lucky. I just have a women's summit today. A women in leadership something or other. I don't know.
0: Oh, my goodness.
1: Yeah.
2: I think there would be a lot of ladies out there that would be a little put off by the sarcastic tone in which you just painted that.
0: Yeah, it wasn't very supportive of women.
2: You need to rally behind your ladies.
1: I am. That's why I'm going to be there. Because this is all about empowerment.
2: Right. Well,
1: and
2: need to empower a better attitude.
1: Networking and talking about leading.
0: Yeah, what is that?
1: Like being leaders.
0: It just sounds like a scam bucket.
1: What do you mean a scam?
0: Like you
1: bucket?
0: Get in there and they tell you a bunch of stuff and they're like, oh, by the way, scan this QR code and send us $20.
1: You don't pay for anything. It's just
0: what's it for? Just
1: it's
0: to
1: like
0: talk
1: a panel.
0: About?
1: It's like, you know, morning show boot camp.
0: Are you talking on the panel?
1: No, I'm not talking. I'm just there to absorb. I'm there to learn from the experts.
0: All right.
1: You know, and how to be a better woman in leadership.
2: I like how you say it. You don't pay for anything there. Like, of course, it's everything that you ladies go and do. Pay for nothing.
0: We're going to go out drinking tonight. No cash.
1: What are you talking
0: about? Guys buying drinks.
1: What are you talking about?
2: You know exactly
1: about?
2: What we're talking about.
1: No, I don't know what you're talking about. Paying for nothing?
2: Yeah, you said no, I'm not paying. We're not paying for anything.
1: I will have you know that I always pay for my drinks when I go out because if a man comes up to me and he's like, hey, I want to buy you a drink, I'm going to be like, no, because...
0: Maybe you think that maybe there's an expectation after
1: Yeah, him. It's like, I don't owe you anything. And also, Brad...
0: Well, listen, I think...
1: They're not
0: you
1: my
0: should...
1: type. But I think,
0: oh,
1: I think
0: she let me buy her a gin and tonic.
1: Like, that must mean I'm getting laid later. Nah, that just means I got a free gin and tonic, bud, and you're out $7.
0: Yeah. That's why I don't buy drinks for anybody.
1: $7.
2: $17.
1: Yeah, I was going to say it's a cheap G&T. But
2: mm-hmm. Well, I hope it's a good time, and I hope that you.
1: I'm only going for the wine afterwards. Oh, it's like a little.
2: Have a little spritzer,
1: a little mixer afterwards. So,
0: all right. Fat Thor sent a text in. Fat Thor says, "I love it when dudes buy my wife drinks because she doesn't drink, so she just gives them to me."
2: That's right.
1: I mean, that's definitely.
2: And then I end up roofied in the back of a Cadillac.
1: Yeah.
0: That does kind of work out.
1: And then all of a sudden, I'm like, oh, I don't feel so good.
0: Laura, when you were younger, maybe even do this as an adult, but do you go out knowing that I'm going to get some free drinks, so I don't need to bring that much cash?
1: I don't know. I mean, now that's certainly not the case because I don't go to clubs. Like, first of all, too old for that. That is the men.
0: I don't think you're too old for that.
1: The men are not looking for ladies like me. They're looking for the spring chickens, and I ain't one. So, no. I mean, the places I go, nobody's coming up to me and offering to buy me a drink. And I mean, I've had drinks purchased for me in the past, but
0: why can't it be the other way around? Why can't the girl say, you want me to buy you a drink? I'd like that. I'd like flowers.
2: I mean, I'm sure it happens.
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3: 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Because just as much as there's, you know, the boys being the boys, sometimes the fair folk get together into some sort of effed up sorceress cabal.
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It's Seattle's Rock 102.5 KZOK. Tanner, Lauren, and Casey. And this morning's keyword is baby. As in, I'm just a little baby, is something that Laura says all the time. 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

It's Seattle's Rock 102.5 KZOK. So we were talking in here, or, you know, at least Casey and I were, and I guess mostly to myself. Guys don't get drinks bought for them very often, right? It's usually us buying the drinks for everybody else. And frankly, what about us? We like to be romance. When's the last time you had a drink purchased for you? Guy or gal? Shoot us a text at 98197. It's Tanner.

0: 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It's Tanner, Laura, and Casey. So I'm not buying you a drink unless we've already been talking. I'm not just going to up and randomly offer to buy some girl a drink. That's not the first thing I'm going to say, at least.
1: Yeah.
2: Well, you could do one of those moves where, hey, Joe Schmuckatelli over there at the table 37 sent this over for you.
0: Isn't that creepy, though? Laura, is that creepy if a guy, if the waiter came to you and said, or the server, sorry, it came to you and said, I'm sorry, this is for the man at the bar, the creepy man with the mustache at the bar?
1: I would give him a smile and a nod, and then I would enjoy my drink, is what I would do. Mm-hmm. I remember one time I was at the airport, and I was getting ready to board a flight, and there was this couple there. And I don't know if they just like heard me talking or what, but when I went to pay, the bartender was like, hey, that couple over there, they paid for your meal. They paid for your drink. I was like, what?
0: Very sweet.
1: Apparently they had listened to the show and they just like recognized me. They're like, oh, that's Laura.
0: That's never happened to me.
1: Yeah. I was like, this is so crazy. So like I went over and talked to them and introduced myself and stuff. And I was like, that's so wild. So that's probably the last time a stranger at a bar has purchased my drink.
0: Wow.
1: It was just like nice people.
0: That never happens.
2: And then they get your bill and like, for Christ's sake.
1: Oh my God.
0: Does she really need to go that hard? I
1: mean, it's 7 a.m.
0: Well, all right. It's just easy for ladies to get drinks. Guys, not so much. Another talk back.
3: I've been bought drinks before, but by men, not by women. And not in a sexual way. Sometimes I'll go to the bar by myself or whatever, and there'll be another dude or two just chilling. And we start talking about like sports or something. We're vibing, and they're like, hey, man, let me get you a drink. I always try to decline, but they always get me a drink. And I'm like, cool.
0: Yeah. Well, that's because you're going to Silverado a lot.
2: That's right. Hey, take a sip on this drink. Smell this rag while I put my hand on your leg.
1: Yeah, when's the last time a man has bought you guys a drink?
0: It's happened before. I remember being at a little hole-in-the-wall bar a couple of months ago, and I just ended up talking to this dude. He kept talking to me. You know, one of those guys.
1: Yeah. Uh-huh.
0: But he ended up being cool, and he bought me a beer.
1: That's nice.
0: Wasn't a big deal.
1: Dude, I can imagine if somebody offered to buy Casey Beefwater Bay anything, he would flip a table.
0: I have forced Casey to put his wallet back in his pocket.
2: I would just grab my keys and leave.
0: No, you tried to pay, and I...
2: You most definitely have.
0: I shoot it down.
1: I bought a...
0: You can't pay for everything.
1: I bought Casey Beefwater Bay like a Diet Coke once, because I was getting a White Claw.
2: It was offensive.
1: And he did. He goes, never do that again. And he was like, serious. I was like, I'm sorry.
2: Yeah, I pay for my own stuff. Thank you very much. I've also, the male and female persuasions, dude, I've been hit on by dudes wildly more than women in my day, especially when I was in my 20s.
1: You're not creeped out by that?
2: All good.
1: I mean, well, that's...
0: It's a compliment, I feel
1: yeah,
0: like.
1: I would agree with that. Yeah.
0: I've never been grossed out by it. Like, it's happened a few times, and to me, it just makes me giggle. You can usually tell. Because they'll be like, hey, you, or whatever.
1: Yeah, however, hey, you.
0: and I remember one time I was hanging out downtown and we were next to a gay bar. And this guy hit on me and I reacted. I can't remember how I reacted. It wasn't bad or anything. But he just goes, oh, you're not gay, are you, honey? And I said, no, I'm not, but I appreciate it. You know, there's some guys out there that are like, yeah, I'm not gay. You know, I'm not gay either, but I don't react poorly about it. I think it's funny. And it's a compliment when you get out. Gay guys have very particular wants and needs, right? They like things to be pretty and smell good.
1: That's true.
0: When you get a compliment from a gay dude, you should feel good about it.
1: Mm-hmm. I agree.
2: Yeah, it's the getting choked with a belt that I don't care for.
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It's Tanner, Lauren, and Casey. So imagine being caught in a predicament where you were buck naked, like your house caught on fire and you had to run outside and neighbors saw your giblets. Well, that's exactly the kind of thing that happened to this guy, and we'll tell you about it. Well, it

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The Seahawks are back. 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

0: 102.5 KZOK. It's Tanner, Laura, and Casey. All right, I was watching Cops the other day. All right, maybe it wasn't Cops. It was just like a cop video on the internet.
1: Okay.
0: But they had to arrest this dude. He was wearing a shirt, but he wasn't wearing any pants.
1: Like,
2: which is always the weirdest look, man.
0: Yeah, like to let him put like some pants on.
1: Naked from the bottom down?
0: Naked. They had to blur the image out.
1: No.
0: Because,
1: okay.
0: Well, first off, the guy was like kneeled down in a corner, right? And he's just going to town on himself.
1: He's got a corner kink.
0: And so the cop came up and he was laughing at first. Like, are you serious, bro? And then, of course, had to arrest the guy. He put up a fight, so I think he needed to tase him at some point. Being tased while naked, that's got to be one of the worst.
2: I mean, what are you doing? You on Ambien? Like, what brings you to that situation where you decide, you know what? I got a T-shirt on, no shoes, no pants.
0: Here's a good place to fap.
2: I'm going to head down to the Walgreens and find some action.
0: I don't know. The guy maybe was a houseless person, and the cop took him to jail. Arrested him with no pants. Right? Arrested him basically naked. So I got us thinking off the air yesterday, what is the weirdest thing you were caught doing while naked? Or just weirdest thing that happened to you while naked? Maybe your house caught on fire and you had to run outside. Or remember a couple of years ago, we played audio of a guy who's some dude was trying to steal his kayak and he chased that dude down the street naked.
1: Yeah.
0: Naked.
2: But you mentioned the fire and I do feel like I remember a story where a dude ran out of his house naked and started shooting the hose on his house.
1: I think we just talked about that not too long ago, didn't we?
2: So it does happen.
0: By the way, the water hose, not his.
2: Yeah, but these are, so, I mean, that's a whole nother thing. Like, maybe people sleep naked, maybe they don't. It just seems like it'd be very inconvenient if you're surprised awake for any reason at all, like a fire, for example.
1: And also, I don't need, like, your fart particles all over the sheets, you know what I mean? Like, we need a barrier for that.
2: And as you guys know, I'm a never nude, so I don't ever like to have my clothes off entirely. But, you know, every once in a while, I will stand right in my window in the living room, buck naked, and sip a cup of coffee.
1: That's right. That's
2: while I watch the birds.
1: That's your prerogative.
0: All right. We want to know, what's the craziest thing that happened to you while naked? Did you have to stop an intruder? He came into your house and you were buck naked, but you fought the dude. Like
2: that's in
0: the first Terminator movie. I think the guy had to fight the Terminator naked and he lost.
2: That's right. How'd you beat him? I donged him to death.
0: 866-445-1059 is the phone number. I'm very lucky and happy to say that I've never been caught with my pants down, except for when my mom walked in on me doing the thing once when I was a kid.
1: Yeah.
0: What were you doing? Did you get arrested while you were naked? Like, the cops didn't let you put your pants on? Did you...
2: I mean, it's weird that the cops wouldn't let you put pants on.
1: Unless you didn't have pants. Like, the instance I'm thinking of, and this is not me. This happened to me. It was not me who was naked.
2: Mm-hmm.
1: But I've told this story before where we were living in Colorado Springs, and this woman was trying to climb over our fence, and she had no pants on. Like, zero pants. And we're like, all right. So we call the cops. Obviously, this woman's having a hard time. They didn't really see that there should be any hurry, so they... You know, they were taking their sweet time. And by the time the cops finally came, she had completely stripped down naked and was running back and forth across the street. She had run over to the neighbor's house, turned on the hose. She was like doing the whole thing. It was whatever. So eventually, I think she was on PCP or something. It took six firefighters to take her down.
0: That'll do.
1: But yeah, she was buck naked. Tried to steal a car while she was at it. Man, this
0: playing real life Grand Theft Auto.
1: This lady was wild.
2: That's amazing.
1: Yeah.
0: Yeah. What were you caught doing while naked? Or how do I word that better? It's
2: what's the weirdest situation you've ever found yourself in naked?
0: Yeah. 866-445-1059. 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

0: Now, that's a nice way to kick off the season, man. Seahawks beat the Patriots last night.
1: Yes, that's awesome.
0: Mm-hmm. 49ers and Rams tonight, you know, but whatever, who cares? I'm living high today off that win last night. Hopefully, this is just the way the rest of the season is going to look. Anyway, go Hawks. It's Seattle's Rock, 102.5 KZOK. 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

95 KZOK. So police had to arrest this dude for, you know, getting weird with himself in a parking lot, like the corner of a Walgreens or something. Obviously, he can't be doing that. So he was arrested, and it was weird for everyone involved because the guy, you know, had no pants. So have you ever been caught in a weird situation when you were naked? Your calls and texts coming up next. It's Tanner, Lori, and Casey on KZOK.

0: 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It's Tanner, Laura, and Casey. All right, we want to know if, you know, were you arrested while naked? Like this one dude we were talking about in the last segment. Maybe your house caught on fire and you had to run outside. What predicament did you find yourself in while buck naked?
1: Maybe your dog ran away and you had to chase after him down the street.
0: Did you ever have to do that?
1: No. Oh. Not with my ding-dong out.
0: Yeah, we got some talkback messages and some texts coming in. 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
2: It's Ashley. I recently got caught because I was putting on lotion in a really awkward position and I didn't realize my curtain was cracked and my neighbor was looking.
3: Your neighbor, mind your own business.
1: Yeah, your neighbor's a perv.
0: Got some more talkbacks coming in.
4: Yeah, I met a girl at a party. And we were living in like dorm style, it was employee dorm style housing, right? And I'm hooking up with this girl and turns out her boyfriend was in the next room. The bathrooms were shared and he kicked the door down and I fought this guy butt naked, baby.
0: Wow.
1: That's a pretty bold move.
0: Yeah. I've seen footage of things like that where an intruder came in the house and somebody was just buck naked or maybe just wearing their undies.
3: Well, I mean,
0: have to take on the guy.
3: You don't have time to get dressed in a situation.
0: Hold
3: like
0: on,
3: that.
0: Let me put my pants on.
3: You got to handle it.
0: And I'm
3: right
0: gonna whoop
3: now.
0: Your ass.
3: Yeah.
0: 8301 says it's kind of a rude awakening when you go to boot camp and you got to shower naked with 50 guys that you don't know yet. But after 3 months, it's less uncomfortable than it was. I'm sure it's easier. But
3: yeah, I would think that would just become part of the deal.
0: This one says, we had a tenant who was naked in his living room with his curtain open, and the tenants called the police, and the police said as long as he's not doing a sex act or something inappropriate, it's not illegal.
1: Mm-hmm.
0: He pretty much said, don't look into his windows.
1: Yeah, stop creeping.
0: This text from 1829 says, I listened to the show naked, hand firmly on my... Okay. 866-445-1059 is the phone number. What is the weirdest situation you found yourself in while naked?
5: One time I was just getting up after some stuff, you know, in the bedroom. And I go into my kitchen, you know, I'm completely naked, not thinking anything of it. And I see a bunch of cops outside of my door and they were going to knock. And I'm not even thinking about it. I just opened the door, butt naked, you know, talking to these cops. Apparently the neighbor's truck had backed down, the e-brake failed, hit my wife's car. It went over the embankment. It was just a crazy time. I never thought
0: I cut him off, but
1: how do you? Okay, all right. I don't buy that. I'm in the kitchen. There's cops outside. They knock on my door. I didn't even think about it. I totally forgot I was naked. No, you did not.
3: Maybe he's naked a lot.
1: Maybe,
0: you know, he just had sex. So he's got, you know, he's probably foggy in the head a little bit.
1: And so you're just like, oh yeah, I'm just gonna answer the door. I don't know. I feel like I'd run and at least put like a bathrobe on or something.
0: But maybe you're just so startled that.
1: I mean, maybe.
0: You just didn't think about
3: it. It's a great way to get out of talking to a solicitor.
0: Maybe that's what I should do next time they come. Another talk back to the iHeartRadio app.
6: You know, I think that's 90% of the reason why I sleep naked at night is just to pray someone breaks into my house and I'm fighting them naked.
0: Right.
6: Come on.
3: You ain't live till you teabag the cat burglar.
0: It's Tanner, Laura, and Casey. Good morning.
7: Hey, man. I had a story about fighting a naked person. Yeah. I worked at a strip club.
0: Oh. Did you have to fight a dancer?
7: Well, a couple times. But no, this was a customer. He got a dance in the back room, and then he sat in the public area just trying to finish the job for himself.
1: No.
7: Wow. I had to drag him out with wiener everywhere, and fight him with his thing flopping around.
0: Wow.
7: Yeah.
0: That's wild.
1: That is not proper strip club etiquette.
0: Yeah. Not cool, dude.
7: It is not.
0: You guys should be allowed to tase those people right in the face.
3: Yeah.
0: Or in the wiener.
1: Yeah.
0: In the wiener, yeah.
3: So I assume that puts you out of the club permanently, right?
7: Oh, yeah. Yeah, he was done. I ended up stepping on his back. Once I got him outside, I just put my foot on his back till the cops came and arrested him.
0: I thought you said you stepped on his wiener. That was
1: wait,
0: bad.
1: And he was still fully naked?
7: Yeah, his pants got lost in the struggle.
1: Damn.
7: From the waist down.
0: All right, dude, thanks. Yeah. Thanks for sharing that. 866-445-1059. More of your calls and texts coming up in a few minutes.
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11: 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Hey, Alfie, what can I get for you?
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0: Seattle's Rock 102.5 KZOK. It's Tanner, Laura, and Casey. Well, someone else has been duct taped to a seat on an airplane.
1: Oh, no.
0: Can you imagine?
1: No.
0: You know, and it scares me. The more people ask out like this, the closer we get to them just banning liquor in the airports, which makes me nervous.
2: Mm-hmm. I mean, it is kind of a strange thing.
0: Yeah, another person was duct taped to their seat on an airplane mid-flight, which brings us to today's dumbass of the day.
3: You're a dumbass.

0: This happened to an Arizona real estate agent.
1: Oh, no.
0: He had to be duct taped to his first class seats after an alleged racist and homophobic outburst on an American Airlines flight. By the way, he's now out of a job because of it.
1: Yeah. Can you imagine seeing this dude on the news and be like, that's Rick. He's trying to sell my house right now.
0: Right. Long Realty is the company. They confirmed Sunday that it cut ties with 67-year-old Arthur Lane.
1: It's time for the old boy to retire anyway.
0: He was identified as the passenger who allegedly yelled the N-word at a flight attendant.
1: You cannot.
0: And also
1: what
0: used.
1: What are we doing?
0: He also threw out some anti-gay slurs on Thursday's flight from Dallas to Newark. And they actually had to make an emergency landing in Baltimore because this guy was assing out so much.
2: I mean, once you got him taped up, can't you just let him tire himself out?
0: Maybe, we don't know how long this terror tape is going to hold.
2: You're one more piece of tape. You're one piece of tape away from silence.
0: Maybe they use the entire roll of terror tape.
1: Yeah, be like, we're out.
0: I don't know.
1: If it's Newark and Baltimore are not that far, you'd think they could make it another half an hour.
0: It wasn't just him, throwing out racial slurs. And my guess is a drunken outburst, right?
1: Mm-hmm.
0: Passengers reported that on top of all that, he allegedly bit a man. And put his hands around another man's neck.
1: Is that why his whole head was taped to the seat? Because he had it was around his face.
0: Yeah, probably because he was biting. If you're biting people, I'm going to tape your face too.
2: In the story I read, that was specified that after he bit somebody, they said, oh yeah, here, how about we tape your head to the seat? Try and bite me now there, fella.
0: So the realtor, he has been, charged. The company that fired him says that it clashes with professionalism, integrity, compassion, and respect for others.
1: Yeah. Well, and we were just talking about the other day about how airplane etiquette has just gone down the toilet.
0: Yeah, it's non-existent, basically.
1: Yeah.
0: People in their pajamas.
2: Yeah.
0: I saw a video yesterday, and it was on a train, but this woman is reading a book, and she's got her bare foot up on the seat across from her, which two people are sitting at.
1: Uh-uh.
0: She's got her bare toes out, feet in between the two of them.
1: Mm-mm.
0: And one of the girls sitting directly across from her says, hey, can you put your feet away?
2: Can you take your corns off my knee?
0: And she goes, no. And they got into a huge argument about it. There is no etiquette traveling anymore. People are just like, here, this is me, and you have to deal with it.
2: Yeah. All space is my space. Thank you very much.
0: Yeah.
2: So, you're all in my area.
1: It's like you paid for your seat.
2: But
1: get your foot out of my seat.
2: In regards to old-timer real estate man, every house he sells, he should just give him a free roll of duct tape.
1: Who couldn't use a little extra
2: lean into
1: duct
2: it?
1: Tape? Yeah.
0: You need to sell or buy a house? Just reach out to Terror Tape Tom. We'll tape your mouth shut.
1: Before you can say no, you will buy this house.
0: So there it is. Yeah, don't get super hammered and ass out on an airplane because it would make you the dumbass of the day.

0: 102.5 KZOK. It's Tanner, Laura, and Casey. So we were talking about this guy who was duct taped to his first class seat on a flight from Dallas to Newark the other day. He was just hammered, I guess, acting out, saying racist things and homophobic things, and apparently bit somebody. And so they straight duct taped him, and it looks like they used the entire roll because it was duct taped. The tape went around his face.
1: You know how it is when you duct tape somebody. Once you start, you can't stop. You start rapping.
0: 1828 says, if you find the picture of the dude taped to the seat, check out his arm and elbows. Pretty sure that guy got worked over before they got him taped to the seat. Well, good.
2: I'm looking at this picture now.
0: We got to put it on the website.
2: Tear tape.
0: This is a grown-ass man. Imagine blacking out. And then you wake up, you don't remember what you did, and someone just hands you a photo of this. And it's you duct taped all the way. All of your arms and legs.
1: And it's forever. You know what I mean? This is this guy's legacy from here on out.
2: Oh, he had a bad time prior to getting taped. This, look at it. It looks like he got beat up.
0: Oh, yeah. Oh, yeah. Those bruises are big and deep.
2: Oh, my God. And there's like blood on the...
1: Oh, he's an old man, though.
2: Center console.
1: They bruise up.
0: Oh, that's right. He's 67 years old. That's right. But he was a real estate agent, lost his job.
2: Dude.
0: And yeah, it's crazy. In one night, everything goes away because you just couldn't control yourself. Couldn't hold your liquor.
1: Next thing you know, your liver spots are all over the internet.
2: Dude, I would love to be, well, maybe not. I don't know. I mean, especially since
0: I would love to tear tape somebody.
2: I just want to see it happen.
0: Oh, my God.
2: Like, I just want to be there.
0: I would be
2: pissed if we had to make an emergency landing in a place that was not my destination.
0: And it would be scary, like, because you don't know what's going on.
2: That's true.
0: But I think the adrenaline rush, and then, like, once you and, like, four other guys tape this guy down, you just feel really good. Probably feel really good about yourself.
1: Can you imagine the amount of screaming and wailing that was going on throughout the process? That dude was probably just yipping and yapping the entire time.
0: And for no reason at all, there will be a woman screaming in the background. In every fight video, there's always a lady screaming,
2: "Stop!"
0: In the history of never has that worked, by the way.
2: That's not true. You don't know that. That's why I scream all the time.
0: Are you one of the, like, if you see two guys get into a fight, do you scream and wail?
2: No, I just probably turn around and walk away.
0: Yeah, it's better.
2: But wait, you don't film it? No.
0: Any fight video I watch, there's somebody wailing in the background. 9 times out of 10, it's a lady.
2: Well, yeah, because they don't want that.
0: It's so annoying.
2: They don't want their boyfriend getting beat up. Like, Randy, stop.
0: Randy's would fight. I feel like Randy's a fighting kind of a name.
2: But man, can you imagine how painful that probably was to rip off all that duct tape?
0: Oh God, how fun it would be to put it on though.
2: Dude.
0: Oh yeah. Would you have to peel that off?
2: It would
0: of his
2: also
0: mouth?
2: Be fun to take it off. Not if you're the guy who's wearing the duct tape, but
0: rip it right off of Laura's mouth.
2: Yeah.
0: You ever been duct taped, Laura?
2: No.
0: What? Like, I don't know, like handcuff type thing.
2: With duct tape?
0: Yeah.
2: No.
0: Somebody had
1: you don't got to say it like that. Sometimes it's all you got.
2: Nah, that's...
0: I don't know if it's like a weird fantasy or something.
2: To be duct taped? Like I'm kidnapped?
0: Hey, listen, hey,
2: Have you ever been duct taped and thrown into a trunk like just for fun?
1: Follow me into a world of hypotheticals. You ever had a sock stuffed in your mouth and then had a burlap sack just tossed over your head and then stuffed into a steamer trunk?
2: Okay. Well, I mean, yeah. No? I mean, that's...
1: Not your thing? Not into it?
2: It's like, that's par for the course. That's foreplay.
0: All right, just need to know where the line is. That's all. Well, that's good to know that Laura's not that freaky.
1: Okay.
0: Casey, on the other hand.
2: Yeah, Casey, he's the one who scored highest on the kink scale, so...
0: All right, 866-445-1059 is our phone number. You can also shoot us a talkback message through our iHeartRadio app. It is free for your cell phone.
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Well, that was a terrible drive-in this morning, especially if you're trying to use SR-167 there in Renton. There was a rollover crash that happened early in the morning, like 2:30 in the morning. It took them all the way until 8 this morning to get that cleared up. So a lot of people starting off their day pissed. I totally understand. It's the Eagles 102.5 KZOK.

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0: 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So it is our day on Saturday there in Georgetown. If you're looking for a little outdoor drinking, drink a little Rainier. I'm sure there'll be people running around in those little bottle costumes. Get everybody together and do a little Rainier beer. It's all going on this Saturday there in Georgetown. 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
1: That's the

can do this. 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The weekend is almost here. Day and a half left. And the weekend is here. You can start drinking your face off. I'm sorry, is this microphone on? Oh, I'm sorry. I'm just talking to myself. It's 102.5 KZOK. 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
1: 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The Seahawks are back. 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

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Yeah, it looks like a scene right out of a movie up there in Everett. I guess somebody stole a semi-truck. Of course, police trying to chase the guy down. I think at one point they tried to, like, block his way, and he just smashed through. Four officers were hurt, but eventually they did stop the guy and took him into custody. But that is crazy. 102.5 KZOK. It's Puddle of Mud.

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Oh, dude, I'm having one of those days dealing with stupid people. I don't want to say who the stupid people are. I don't even know if they know that they're being stupid, but I can assure you, they are, and it's pissing me off. 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
1: Yeah, the Deep End is brought to you by the Washington State Fair, going on now through the 27th. Whenever I hear this song, I always think of Better Off Dead, that old John Cusack movie. Incredible, incredible movie. If you haven't seen it, go back and watch it again. It's the I Want My $2, that movie. This song was in it. Always think of this, that movie when I hear this song. It's Van Halen. It's Everybody Wants Some. 102.5 KZOK, The Deep End.

0: look, I'll pay you for it. What?
1: You waited all summer for this. The Seahawks are back. Let's go, Hawks. 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

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So Sam Darnold, of course, got his MRI today after injuring his hip in the game last night. And according to head coach Mike McDonald, things look positive. That's his word, positive. He didn't give any details, but it sounds like it's not going to be as bad as everybody was thinking, hopefully. 102.5 KZOK.

Seattle's Rock, 102.5 KZOK. So here's a question for you. Does anybody actually want a foldable phone? Apple just announced they're going to be doing a foldable phone. I think Samsung has already got one out. And I don't know anybody who actually wants one. Why would you? Big, thick phone in your pocket. Big fold in the middle of the screen. Who wants that? But we'll see. Guess Apple's starts at about $2,000.

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Yes, in football tonight, you got the 49ers, boo, going up against the Rams, also boo. But that game's going to be happening in Australia. So those guys are going to be a little tired and a little loopy. So it could be fun to watch tonight. 5:20 start to that game. 102.5 KZOK.

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Yeah, my neighborhood planned the yearly block party this weekend. Bad timing. Apparently, it's going to be raining all weekend long, so it looks like we're getting soggy and drinking beer in the street. It's 102.5 KZOK.

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The Seahawks are back. 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

Yeah, Revive I-5 rearing its ugly head again this weekend, shutting down the express lanes, leaving just two northbound lanes on I-5 this weekend. So that's going to be starting tomorrow at 11 p.m., going all weekend long, all the way until Monday morning. There's also going to be a closure of the SR-520 off-ramp there at Montlake Boulevard. That's also going to be happening this weekend. So all sorts of terrible traffic expected.

Yeah, those guys played the other night with the Foo Fighters opening up for them there in St. Louis. I guess it was only a 9-song set from the Foo Fighters as the opening act, which still has more Foo Fighters than we got. So, yeah, I would take that. But Foo Fighters and then AC/DC, that would be an incredible tour. Unfortunately, it is just a one-off for whatever reason in St. Louis. I don't get it, but whatever. Right now, it's The Doors. 102.5 KZOK.

Yeah, as Dave Grohl said, a childhood dream to open up for AC/DC, and it happened earlier this week in St. Louis. Man, I wish it was there. It is 102.5 KZOK. Court in here with you with the Who.

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Seattle's Rock, 102.5 KZOK, Court in here with you. So, of course, Sam Darnold left the game after, what, like three or four plays yesterday due to some sort of hip injury. He's had an MRI. According to the coach, things look positive. They have ruled out any sort of fracture. That's the good news. So hopefully this is something he can return from pretty quickly.

0: Seattle's Rock 102.5 KZOK Court in here. Hello, how you doing? So yeah, we may be going a little overboard when it comes to Halloween, because I guess now there are Halloween advent calendars. You know, like with Christmas, the little calendar where you open up the little doors and get the candy out each day and it counts down to Christmas. They're now doing that with Halloween. You know, obviously spookier and, you know, creepier than you would for your Christmas advent calendar. But regardless, people are getting so excited about Halloween, they have to start building advent calendars to hype themselves up for the final day. So, yeah, we may be going too far, a little bit too much on the Halloween.
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5: Some apps say they're free, then come the fees.

Yeah, I don't know about you, but the video that I see the most from yesterday's Seahawks game is the fight that broke out between Seahawks fans. It wasn't even like a Pats fan, I don't think. I think it was a couple of Seahawks fans punching the bejesus out of each other. So football season is here. It's KZO.

Yeah, Kelly Osbourne says that she remembers her first line of cocaine. Oh, don't we all? She said that she was given her first line of cocaine by one of her dad's friends in a hotel room. She said the friend is in a very, very, very big band, but she did not say who it was. So let the speculating begin. 102.5 KQ.

Seattle's Rock, 102.5 KZOK Court in here with you. Hello and goodbye. I'm out of here. Ashley Ryan taking over next. She's got those tickets to go check out the Huskies taking on Utah State coming up here on Saturday. Your shot right around 4:30 this afternoon. She'll have a keyword for you. Right now it's STP. 102.5 KZOK.

Top Shark, because, man, it's 102.5 KZOK. I'm Ashley Ryan. Oh, my goodness. Have you guys recovered from that Seahawks win last night? Whew. My heart was racing. That was stressful. And then to lose Sam so early, but not terrible news there either. He's expected to miss week 2, but not much more than that. Thank goodness.

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The Seahawks are back. Let's go Hawks. 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

0: that's basically my job, just to ramble on. It's Seattle's Rock 102.5 KZOK. I'm Ashley Ryan. Happy Thursday. Feels weird to be on Thursday, have it be Thursday now, and our Seahawks have already played. Thursday night football hasn't started. Yeah, trying to wrap my head around it. I basically haven't known what day of the week it is all week long, but I do know this. I've got tickets for you to see the Huskies versus Utah State at Husky Stadium on Saturday. That's right. 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And it's that simple. You could win a pair of tickets. 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
6: Some apps say they're free, then come the fees.

You know what's so comforting? Like knowing that AI is out there to help us every day and we've got so many options at our fingertips and there's only like just above a 10% chance that AI could kill us all within the next decade. I mean, comforting, right? Apparently Anthropic researcher Evan Hubinger says he believes there is more than a 10% chance that advanced AI could kill all humans within the next decade. He said researchers still do not have a clear plan for controlling the future AI system that becomes

0: You know, God forbid you try to leave work early once in a while, but no. Your boss reminds you there's still 7 hours left in the workday.
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The Washington State Fair in Puyallup kicks off today. They've got a lot of country concerts going on, some tonight, tomorrow, all weekend long. But we do have a rock concert happening at the end of the month. It looks like Twisted Sister with Sebastian Bach will be there on December. Gosh, look at me jumping ahead. On September 27th. Also, yes, I did go Bach. Like I really know how to do accents or something. It's Seattle's Rock 102.5 KZOK.

0: Oh, it is true. The final countdown is on to the most talked about music festival on the planet. It's the iHeartRadio Music Festival presented by Capital One. And you guys, it is coming up September 18th and 19th. 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

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Iommi says he spoke to Ozzy the night before he died, and Ozzy admitted to feeling tired and really worn out. Iommi says it's been a struggle to accept that Ozzy's no longer around and that sometimes he still feels his presence. 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

0: there you go. Twisted Sister coming to the Washington State Fair September 27th. Should be quite the show with Sebastian Bach headlining for them. It's Ashley Ryan with you at Seattle's Rock 102.5 at KZOK. Speaking of shows, Jim Gaffigan, the comedian, the very funny comedian, is coming to the Paramount October 4th. And Tanner, Laura, and Casey have your tickets to see him. 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

Nirvana going to be receiving the Video Vanguard Award at the MTV Video Music Awards this year. That's going to be held at the Peacock Theater in LA September 27th. You can watch it on CBS, MTV, and Paramount+. 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

Well, if you follow Pink Floyd on social media, you might have seen a little bit of some buzz over the weekend. It was Roger Waters' 83rd birthday this past weekend, and they never post about Roger Waters because they don't talk about Roger Waters. They basically have banned him, and Polly Sampson, that's right, who is Gilmore's wife, David Gilmore's wife. She manages their social media, so she doesn't like him. She said very public things about him. She never allows any posts about him on there until this happy 83rd birthday post they put up this past weekend, saying many happy returns to Roger, who celebrates his 83rd birthday today. Celebrating the success that he had with Pink Floyd. People's comments were like, did you get Polly Sampson's permission to make this post? Or, Rog has stolen the password to the account now, hasn't he? And Pink Floyd posting about Roger, that's not possible. Well, they did it. It's Seattle's Rock 102.5 KZOK.